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1: Jordan is saying that people need to get a room.
2: Oh, yes.
1: As the man that just spent five different occasions celebrating your wedding and then a honeymoon and then a second honeymoon.
2: And look, I had a room every time.
1: Okay. I hated that you did like the rapper thing. Like, well, you see what we do is, all right, you experienced a couple that needs to get a room.
2: Oh my God. We were at this spa and these two were in the big, like it was a nice thermal pool and we all should have enjoyed it, but they were doing a little too much and cleared the room.
1: Oof.
2: Yeah.
3: Gross. Oh, wow.
1: Yes. All right. We'll hear about it next on XYZ.

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1: Jordan is telling people to get a room. You just got back from your honeymoon, and ironically, you guys weren't the couple throwing other people off.
2: So I tried to be.
1: Oh.
2: Yeah, I tried.
3: Oh, okay.
1: And Samantha was like, down, boy.
2: It's going to a place, Eric. It's going to a place. All right. So Samantha and I, on our honeymoon, we were at this thermal spa resort. They had a lot of like natural hot springs, pools, stuff like that. Now, there were some indoor ones because the day we went, it was raining. But that almost made it beautiful because like they had like glass ceilings. You could see the rain. It was kind of like rainforest. Nice. Yeah.
1: For context, Jordan, if you didn't know, went to the Azores Islands.
2: Yes.
1: For his honeymoon and for his wedding. But
2: yes,
1: you were in Portugal. So
2: exactly.
1: Like people are like in Wisconsin. They're like, where's that?
2: Yeah, no. You got it's nowhere in
1: got
2: the States.
1: Okay.
2: Anyway.
1: So you're trying to get your sexy time on.
2: We were trying to just enjoy ourselves, mm-hmm. you know, just had a massage. We wanted to, you know, go into the hot tubs and everything. And they had this larger warm pool, and this couple was I don't know, just very close. It was too close. It was weird because they were, picture them like prom style, like his front is to her butt.
1: No.
2: But then she had her hands like wrapped around his neck and he was dragging her throughout the pool. It was very weird.
4: Baby, when we're grinding,
2: right?
4: Like, I get so excited.
3: That's ooh, how I like hilarious.
2: It. Yeah, and so like her legs were up and he's kind of floating her through the pool. It was insane. But here's the thing. He did this for 2 hours straight.
1: Wow, that's some stamina.
2: Yeah, right. like dedication, endurance.
3: Was she like pregnant or something?
2: No, not at all. Not at all. But I think everybody was about to get pregnant.
5: Softball,
2: yeah, no,
5: that.
2: It was. That was T-ball right there.
1: Oh, sorry.
2: But it was bad. At one point, Sam was looking at him like, hey, what are you doing? This is ruining everybody's experience.
1: How many people are in the spa?
2: There's like 12 in this room.
1: A good amount of people.
2: Okay.
1: It wasn't just like you and Sam in this couple.
2: No. It was a lot of people, and people started leaving because they weren't stopping. Mm-hmm. Like I said, Sam looked at him. He kind of winked. I was like, whoa, hey, yo.
1: That means they like that stuff.
2: You know, exactly. It's kind of voyeuristic. It was very weird. Mm-hmm. But I was like, don't wink at her. If anything, you dragging me around like that next.
1: Okay.
2: So,
1: no, all right. This went to the place I did not want to. Palm Springs, my parents, my girlfriend and I a couple months ago, and we stayed at a beautiful inn and we were like around the fire pit. And there's not many people that stay at this hotel.
2: Sure,
1: it's like maybe like 15 rooms. And there's a hot tub across the way. And it was actually my mom that's spiked it. And she was like, wait, is she topless?
2: Whoa.
1: To which, like, that I'm glad it wasn't a trick because I turned around fast. But I was like, oh, she is. And there was this couple that we had since learned snuck into the hotel, like, did not care that we could clearly line of sight see them. They're like maybe 50 feet away from us, and they were like doing a full nude photo shoot.
2: Oh, wow.
1: And
2: okay.
1: Then kind of like in the Jordan energy, I looked at Rachel, my girlfriend, and she just goes, no. And I was like, damn, all right.
2: Another one bites the dust.
3: Wow.
4: Maybe when we're grinding, I get so excited.
1: Too close by next if you want to look
2: up. Yes, a classic song.
1: XYZ with Eric Zachary. Yeah, if you're a couple, you can kiss, you can hold hands, maybe get close for a second, but like get the room.
2: Chill out.
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13: Tonight, mostly clear, cooler lows in the lower 50s. Then Wednesday, partly sunny, highs around 80. Wednesday night, partly cloudy, lows in the mid 60s. Thursday, partly sunny and hot with highs in the mid 80s.

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1: Google is spending $75 million with A24 Films to further the AI tools that they can use in filmmaking. And I feel like they're going to try to pull the, like, no, this is like for good stuff to like help with like degrading footage or upping quality. And you know, it's not.
2: Yeah. I don't like it. I don't like it at all.
3: Yeah. This feels evil.
1: Well, you say that for anything AI.
3: Well, mind but you, this feels particularly
1: mind
3: evil.
1: You, yesterday there was a brief moment where we thought we messed up audio and the first person in the room
2: we did
1: suggest
2: mess up audio.
1: AI or was Audrey. She was like, well, can your little AI tool fix that?
3: And guess what?
2: It did.
1: Oh, it actually did. We'll talk about it.
3: Eventually, maybe.

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1: More about nothing on XYZ with Eric Zachary. Man, are we glad to have Jordan back,
2: because hey,
1: there was a moment last week where like Audrey's like, you want to take a stab at it? I was like, just rerun something.
2: It's really not hard, guys.
1: Yeah. It's not that it's hard. It just takes a lot of time. So I respect Jordan for going to find these stupid facts.
2: Thank you.
1: We wouldn't otherwise know. But we're going to learn about how The Nutty Professor, starring Eddie Murphy, was actually a remake of Jekyll and Hyde.
2: Yes, that is correct.
1: That's coming up next. But first, a little bonus fact.
2: Small town Crystal City, Texas has a Popeye the Sailor Man statue because they believe he boosted local spinach sales in the 30s. Oh. And, you know, he was all about, you know, getting stronger because of his spinach.
1: So he's like their Saint Spinach.
2: Yeah, no, exactly. Yes.
1: People, instead of candles, they leave cans of spinach.
3: I mean, that's cute.
2: I don't know, but they really love that guy down over there.
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1: XYZ with Eric Zachary, The Nutty Professor. God, I forgot about this movie. Starring Eddie Murphy. It came out, what, the 2000s?
2: No, it actually came out in 1996.
1: Is it that old? Okay.
2: Yeah,
1: apparently it's a remake of Jekyll and Hyde. We'll learn about it in today's More About Nothing, all brought to you by Optima Tax Relief.
2: So, The Nutty Professor, if you haven't seen it, it's an absolute classic.
1: Absurd movie.
2: Yes, but it is a remake of a remake of Jekyll and Hyde. Huh. So basically, actor Jerry Lewis back in the 60s and 63, he made the original Nutty Professor. And he was like, I want to do a comedic take on the strange tale of Dr. Jekyll and Mr. Hyde. Mm-hmm. So he basically, you know, if you know the story, he's a very dorky, goofy looking scientist. Mm-hmm. And then through a serum turns into this guy, Buddy Love, who's very suave, gets all the ladies, and then has the duality between like, oh, I can't keep being the sexy guy and mm-hmm. also the dork at the same time.
1: I have that.
2: Yeah, you.
1: Yeah, yeah. I know that.
2: Split personality. I'm
1: Buddy. No, I'm Buddy Love. But only see the nerdy side. And I don't know what the goggles are on people, but like,
2: I think that's Shallow Hal, but we'll continue.
1: Wow, what a throwback movie.
2: Thank you. Yeah, I'm doing 90s stuff today. Anyway, in the early 90s, rap producer Russell Simmons was like, you know what would be really cool? If we made a black version of Jerry Lewis's Nutty Professor. So he goes to Universal. Put everything together. Eddie Murphy's like, I like this idea, but I want to just strip down to the bare bones of Jekyll and Hyde. Everything else that Jerry Lewis did, I don't want to do. That's why Eddie Murphy plays seven other characters.
1: Yeah.
2: His entire family puts his whole spin on it. Dave Chappelle is in it. And then, it is essentially this whole story about how he becomes Buddy Love, but he also plays the Clumps, which is a mm-hmm. totally separate kind of arc.
1: I'm realizing now, Tyler Perry owes Eddie Murphy some money.
2: Like, for sure.
1: Everyone's like, he's so like original with Madea. And I'm he just copied Nutty Professor, basically.
2: Exactly.
1: It was a little more absurd with it. Okay, wow. Okay, so Nutty Professor, as we know it, with Eddie Murphy, is a remake of a remake.
2: Yes.
1: But all interpreted by the original Jekyll and Hyde.
2: Correct.
1: Fun little fact.
2: That's right.
1: I'm going to forget that in like 10 minutes. More About Nothing. 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

0: 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East Kentucky's hit music.
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1: XYZ with Eric Zachary. This is important, and I don't know why it wouldn't have been this case further back, but Liam Payne's son has officially been announced the sole beneficiary of the estate. We obviously lost Liam a couple years ago, his son Bear. People were really worried about like where the money was going to go, if he was going to be properly cared for. But now all of the money that Liam Payne is worth and you know, his residuals and all will go to his son.
2: That's incredible. Good for Bear.

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1: Google's doing too much right now. They just announced like 2 weeks ago, 3 weeks ago, they were trying to release all these mosquitoes. And people are like, why you got mosquitoes?
2: True. Right.
1: They're claiming it will help the environment and people's immunity. Now they're saying, hey, okay, we're back to the tech stuff. We want to invest $75 million, which is probably like a penny for them.
2: Sure.
1: Into A24, the filmmakers, to develop AI-powered filmmaking tools.
3: Yeah.
2: This is like a really backwards, if you can't beat them, join them. But like you're trying to join in the wrong way.
1: Yeah.
3: I'm just like, I don't know. I guess it kind of makes me giggle that you're like, it's like a penny for them, because I saw this and I was like, whoa, $75 million.
2: Yeah. It's the most money I've ever seen.
1: Audrey, they're a $1 trillion company.
3: Yeah, I like didn't think about it. But this, I mean, this is still like a little crazy. I don't know if you saw. So they're, it's giving A24 access to DeepMind's research infrastructure, but I guess DeepMind won't have access to any of A24's content. So I don't really know what the plan is here. I don't really know how they're like going about it.
2: I guess that keeps them safe because the AI platform can't copy stuff from the creators from A24, but they're like, hey, guys who are really good at making films, what if you made AI tools for us? Which is like, why?
3: So I'm like,
2: why
3: would I don't really understand. If they're not using A24's content library, then what is A24 going to use to create these tools? You know, like they have to use something.
2: They're hiring the goats to make their AI platform for them. When if I'm A24, I would be gatekeeping. I'm sorry. I just wouldn't take the money.
3: Like, what kind of filmmaking tools are? Is this like automatic? Like,
2: well, you see the stuff on like Twitter,
3: or whatever, you know.
2: Yeah, like where they make like fake Marvel films.
3: That's what I'm. If it's truly it's probably that. That's bonkers. Yeah. And I know more.
1: I mean, there's also like I'm not trying to be an apologist for AI at all, but there are tools as well that could help like degrain footage
3: fix things. Like, I was like, is it something like that?
1: You know, it's not. They're going to hide behind it. It's definitely like to copy likeness and stuff.
2: Hey, could you make me a prompt so I can just poop out an obsession like you guys did?
1: Yeah. Just for context, Audrey, because Google's spending $75 million on AI for filmmaking with A24. They are a $4.25 trillion company.
3: I understand.
2: I don't think you do.
3: I actually cannot fathom that amount of money.
1: If you spent $10,000 a day for the rest of your life, you still wouldn't reach $75 million. Yeah. Let alone $4.25 trillion.
3: Thanks for putting it into perspective for me, Eric. I really appreciate that.
1: I'm not saying this like I have the millions either.
2: I'm just like, 10,000 is still a lot.
1: XYZ with their your tech tidbit, all brought to you by Eggland's Best.
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1: That was Audrey's.
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13: Tonight, mostly clear, cooler lows and lower 50s. Then Wednesday, partly sunny, highs around 80. Wednesday night, partly cloudy, lows in the mid 60s. Thursday, partly sunny and hot with highs in the mid 80s.

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1: Olivia Rodrigo has announced an all-woman music festival.
2: That's right.
1: Full of huge names like Chappell Roan. Stevie Nicks is making an appearance.
2: That's going to be huge.
3: Cat's Eye. I love Cat's Eye.
2: Yes.
1: Do you?
2: Yes.
1: What's your favorite song by them?
3: Gnarly.
1: Oh, okay.
2: All right. Cool.
1: Gotta be honest. 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
1: You? Oh, producer Aya. XYZ with Eric Zachary. So yeah, I forgot this was a thing. And okay. Like, we have a little like slide Slack where we put ideas for the show.
2: Sure, into yeah,
1: it.
2: Yeah,
1: I completely
2: yeah.
1: forgot that I edited this. So Aya is a producer for not really the show, but the production company that we work
2: yes,
1: with.
2: Yes.
1: We've talked about her on the air and she is a character and we love her very much. And she's also become like my lead photographer when we travel.
2: Sure. Yeah.
1: And that makes it sound like she's my photographer, like for events and like clients
2: yes,
1: that we
2: yes,
1: have.
2: Yeah.
1: And we just found out that we're going to the Hamptons for an event.
2: Oh,
1: and
2: okay.
1: she was like, oh, that's so sick. I'm so excited. I was like, okay. cool. Yeah. yeah. I mean, I've never been to the Hamptons. It's kind of a pain
2: big
1: to
2: deal.
1: Get there, but yeah, yeah. you know, it's going to be a big deal. And then the next day she's like, yeah, so which one are we staying at? And I was like, and I was like, well, no, it gets, and I was like, well, we're, and I was like, oh, that's kind of crazy. Like Southampton. She goes, South? Wait. Oh, wait. No, hang on. Hang on. She's like, I thought the client was Hampton Inn. And I was like, Aya.
3: Oh, well, okay, but if she thought that was the client, I mean, sure.
1: Why would it be going to the Hamptons?
2: Oh, God.
3: Well, if you were going to, if the client was Hampton Inn, of course you would stay.
2: Yeah, no,
3: at
2: defend it. Defend it, Audrey.
3: Hampton
2: defend
3: Inn.
2: It.
1: I want to talk about times where I think we've all had a moment of this, and I'm not trying to take a shot at Aya
2: okay.
1: too much, but like moments
2: That's
1: where
2: hilarious.
1: You are like, oh, I'm not rich enough for this room right, or like, this conversation.
2: I'm the dumbest boy here.
1: Yeah, let's talk about it next on XYZ.
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18: K94.7 Tonight, mostly clear, cooler lows in lower 50s. Then Wednesday, partly sunny, highs around 80. Wednesday night, partly cloudy, lows in the mid 60s. Thursday, partly sunny and hot with highs in the mid 80s.

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1: XYZ with Eric Zachary. We're talking about times that you misinterpreted something just because maybe you weren't all there, or you're in a room where people are a little in their different tax bracket than you.
2: Sure.
1: Whatever it may be. We were talking about my producer, Aya, who's she's the producer for our production studio. And her and I found out we're going to shoot an event, photo and video, in the Hamptons in New York.
2: Yes.
1: And I told her, hey, we're going to the Hamptons. Do these travel dates work for you? And she's like, yeah. And then the next day she was like, dude, I'm so psyched. I was like, yeah, it'll be fun. You know, it's going to be work and it's kind of a pain to get to, but it'll be fun.
2: Right.
1: She goes, which one are we going to? And I was like, and I'm like, oh, I didn't know you like realized, like, I don't even really know the difference between like Northampton, Southampton, all
2: sure,
1: that.
2: Yeah, yeah.
1: And she's like, no. Like, which Hampton Inn? I was like, Aya.
2: You know what Aya. You know what I appreciate about her so much, though, is that, like, she's gassed to go
1: to Hampton Inn.
2: Yeah. Hampton Inn.
1: Yeah. Like, this is you way know? Better than Motel 6.
2: Like cheap thrills all the way. I love that.
1: But I can't be too mad at her because, like, I've had these moments, too, where, like, just the nature of our business. This isn't me name dropping, but just Jordan and I, and now sometimes Audrey, like, we've been around people that just like they're not necessarily famous, they just have real money.
2: Sure. Yeah,
1: and
2: yeah.
1: we're in that room by proxy. We're there because we're there for an event or we got invited last minute or whatever. Maybe someone tipped out.
2: Right.
1: I remember last summer Jordan and I were at a party and this one guy was like, hey, do you wanna go on a boat ride?
2: I knew you were
1: later?
2: Gonna bring this up. I knew you were gonna bring
1: and
2: this up.
1: I was like, yeah, let's go on a boat. And I was like, hey, like how much room is on the boat? He's like, oh, it's fine, like who do you wanna bring? And I was like, I grabbed you, Jordan. I grabbed our other friend, Trace. And and I was like, is there enough room for all this? Do you need to bring anything? And he just kept looking at me. He's like, no, dude, just show up. I'm like, okay, like which harbor do we go to? He's like, oh, you go to this dock.
3: Yeah.
1: We show up to a mega yacht.
2: Yeah.
1: Like three stories.
2: It's a house.
1: Easily holds like 50 people.
2: Yeah. Mm-hmm.
1: And we were like,
2: and you wanted to bring snacks.
1: I was like, do you need like... Can I get you Oyster Bay wine?
2: Some chips?
3: Stop. That's so funny.
2: So on top of that, there's one point where I'm below deck and just going to the bathroom.
1: Oh, the door.
2: It took me and two others maybe 20 minutes to figure out what button closes the door and what button turns the lights on.
1: Yeah.
2: And like at a certain point, I go to the bathroom, door open. I felt awful about it, but I was like, it's taking too long. This is too much.
3: Yeah.
2: And then finally, once I'm done and everything, I like lean up against the wall and the door closes. And I was like, oh.
1: Yeah. That was just a moment where it's like, okay, no, I'm not rich enough to be here.
2: And, I don't ever want to be there again.
1: Yeah.
2: Yeah, I hated that.
1: Audrey, anything for you?
3: Yeah, I actually thought of one that was like kind of embarrassing for me. So when we went to the Beaches and Sandals Resorts in Jamaica,
2: we
3: partnered with them. Yeah. My friend Vivian and I, neither of us really went on a ton of vacations as kids, especially international vacations.
2: Sure, yeah.
1: You're welcome.
3: Neither of us had been on to an all-inclusive resort, which is like so fun. So
1: you're
3: we
1: welcome.
3: Spent probably the first hour trying to figure out what we had to pay for and what we didn't have to pay for.
2: Yeah,
3: and we were like, you can just like get a drink.
1: Yeah, you don't pay for anything.
3: You can
2: welcome
3: just
2: to the
3: like
2: world.
3: Walk up and grab that.
1: Yeah, like, shout out to the Jamaica Tour Sport for that.
2: Seriously.
3: Yeah, it was. I mean, it was incredible. But we were both very uncomfortable and very confused for a large part
1: all inclusive
3: of the first day there.
1: Is curious. You're not alone in that. Like I've only been to like one other besides that, and it's like especially when you live like in a major

0: your city like us, and you forget like you have to pay for everything.
1: Right, yeah, right. Yeah.
0: Like, oh wait, like, the beer in the mini fridge is free.
1: Yeah. No, we were like, this is crazy.
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0: 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Let's get a little bit louder. East Kentucky's hit music.
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1: XYZ with Eric Zachary. Hello. Happy Tuesday.
2: Hi.
1: Hello. I found out my name's in an obituary today.
2: Oh.
1: Yeah, okay. I got a Google alert on my name because I'm that guy. Of course, I have like Google alerts on my name.
3: So cool.
1: But apparently there's someone named Eric Zachary. I don't want to say the last name on the air, but like their middle name is Zachary, but spells Eric the same way as me.
2: Sure.
1: And it's not fun to wake up to your own obituary.
3: Right, like you're dead.
1: Yeah, and then I'm like, oh, wait, I don't live in Florida and I'm not 63.
3: Yeah, so you know, you dodged one there.
1: Thank you, Jordan. Yeah. Yes, I really dodged one. So we're here for another show. It's XYZ with Eric Zachary.

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1: XYZ with Eric Zachary. I didn't know Olivia Rodrigo and Chapel Roan were tight like that.
2: Neither did I.
1: Apparently they are. Olivia Rodrigo has announced an all-women music festival. To be clear, it's not that men can't attend the festival. It's all women
2: headlining the festival.
1: Yes. Yeah, here's a clip of the announcement.
3: When I pictured this festival, I had an image in my head of girls sitting underneath a tree, like making
4: their little
3: daisy chain. Yeah, or like flower crowns or friendship bracelets. I also just like the idea of a daisy chain, how we can all be individual links in this chain that is like larger than the individual. I'm so excited about the lineup. My friend Chapel Roan is going to do it. Dochi, Bikini Kill, and Kathleen Hanna is a huge hero of mine. 100% of the net proceeds of the festival go to charity, which is something...
4: 100%.
3: Yeah, and all of the incredible artists who run the bill are doing it for free for charity, which is just a real testament to their hearts as well as their talent.
2: Huge, huge, yeah.
1: Yeah. Yeah, awesome. Also, Stevie Nicks is on this.
2: Yeah.
5: Yeah, yes. Hey. Yeah. What?
1: Where was that mentioned? Right. Sarah McLachlan. I think because they're like special guests. They're coming out. Like
2: so the Sarah McLachlan one is actually really cool because this was all inspired by Lilith Fair, what she started.
1: I was doing the Ace.
2: Yeah, yeah. I know that that's the only thing you know about Sarah McLachlan. But she started Lilith Fair in the 90s, and that was such a huge festival.
1: Women led. That.
2: Yeah, so that's why, you know, it kind of has that same vibe. But it's going down August 29th in Irvine, California. California.
1: Cool.
2: Yeah, yeah. She's super excited about it, as she said. So this is really huge.
1: So magical. Yeah. It's XYZ with Eric Zachary, your XYZ ENT Entertainment Report. 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
15: K94.7. Tonight, mostly clear, cooler, lows and lower 50s. Then Wednesday, partly sunny, highs around 80. Wednesday night, partly cloudy, lows in the mid 60s. Thursday, partly sunny and hot with highs in the mid 80s.

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1: Today on XYZ with Eric Zachary, we're playing the test. Three pop culture questions that all have to do with things we talked about on the show.
2: Yeah, we today, are, baby.
1: Austin Powers is part of it.
2: Yes.
1: I kind of see what you did there, Jordan. other things are a part of it. I don't have it in front of me. Also, Survivor. Pink is being super awesome and paying for the fines that a Norwegian volleyball team got fined because they didn't want to wear the bikini bottoms. They're supposedly required to wear as part of a uniform.
2: Very weird.
1: Very sexist. Very weird. Jordan's also telling all those couples out there to get a room.
2: Yes.
1: He doesn't want that public sexy time.
2: I don't like that PDA unless it's me and my wife. So stop it.
1: Okay. I really hate that you're allowed to say my wife now.
2: Well, she is my wife.
1: I know she is, but you're just going to be so obnoxious.
2: My wife.
1: No. Okay. If you miss any of the show or you want to hear anything back on demand, because I don't know what sold it more than that, just search XYZ with Eric Zachary wherever you get your audio.
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1: Jordan is saying that people need to get a room.
2: Oh, yes.
1: As the man that just spent five different occasions celebrating your wedding and then a honeymoon and then a second honeymoon.
2: And look, I had a room every time.
1: Okay. I hated that you did like the rapper thing. Like, well, you see what we do is, all right, you experienced a couple that needs to get a room.
2: Oh my God. We were at this spa and these two were in the big, like it was a nice thermal pool and we all should have enjoyed it, but they were doing a little too much and cleared the room.
1: Oof.
2: Yeah.
3: Oh, gross. Wow. Yes.
1: All right. We'll hear about it next on XYZ. That's
0: if it's being talked about, we're talking about it now. It's Entertainment E-News, brought to you on K94.7 by Images by John Michael.
4: It couldn't have been an easy list to make, what with all those choices. Mick Jagger revealing his favorite Rolling Stones projects.
5: During a conversation with the Today Show, the singer was asked what his favorite Stones album is, to which he said he thinks Sticky Fingers is really good. He then admitted that he also thinks Beggar's Banquet and Hackney Diamonds are good albums, too. When asked about his favorite song, Jagger said there are hundreds of songs in different styles, so it's difficult to choose. The Rolling Stones' new album, Foreign Tongues, will be out July the 10th. I'm Mark Mayfield.
4: A not guilty plea from comedian Carlos Mencia, who faces a dozen felony tax-related charges.
6: Even though Carlos Mencia pleaded not guilty, his lawyer admitted to the judge in court that Mencia hasn't paid his taxes, and that's bad, but they're going to fix it. The comedian's accused of failing to report $8.7 million in personal and business income from 2019 to 2024, and the LA County DA says Mencia was sent 78 delinquency notices by the Franchise Tax Board. Mencia was arrested last week and apparently spent the weekend in jail. He's due back in court August 14th and faces a maximum of 11 years in prison if convicted. I'm Jason Athenson.
4: And Olivia Rodrigo has announced her inaugural Daisy Chain Fields Festival. It features an all-female lineup, including Chapel Roan, Cat Eye, and Stevie Nicks. It'll take place August 28th in Irvine, California. That's Entertainment. I'm Daria Albinger.
7: I'm Trooper Chelsea Hansen.
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4: Tonight, mostly clear, cooler lows in lower 50s. Then Wednesday, partly sunny, highs around 80. Wednesday night, partly cloudy, lows in the mid 60s. Thursday, partly sunny and hot with highs in the mid 80s.

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1: Jordan is telling people to get a room. You just got back from your honeymoon, and ironically, you guys weren't the couple throwing other people off.
2: So I tried to be.
1: Oh.
2: Yeah, I tried.
3: Oh, okay.
1: And Samantha was like, down boy.
2: It's going to a place, Eric. It's going to a place. All right. So Samantha and I, on our honeymoon, we were at this thermal spa resort. They had a lot of like natural hot springs, pools, stuff like that. Now, there were some indoor ones because the day we went, it was raining. But that almost made it beautiful because like they had like glass ceilings. You could see the rain. It was kind of like rainforest.
1: Yeah. For context, Jordan, if you didn't know, went to the Azores Islands.
2: Yes.
1: For his honeymoon and for his wedding. But
2: yes.
1: You were in Portugal. So
2: exactly.
1: Like people are like in Wisconsin. They're like, where's that?
2: Yeah, no. You got it's nowhere in
1: got
2: the States.
1: Okay.
2: Anyway.
1: So you're trying to get your sexy time
2: we
1: on.
2: We were trying to just enjoy ourselves, mm-hmm. You know, just had a massage. We wanted to, you know, go into the hot tubs and everything. And they had this larger warm pool, and this couple was I don't know, just very close. It was a little close. It was weird because they were, picture them like prom style, like his front is to her butt.
1: No.
2: But then she had her hands like wrapped around his neck, and he was dragging her throughout the pool. It was very weird.
1: Baby, when we're grinding,
2: right?
1: Like, I get so excited.
3: That's ooh, how I hilarious. Like it.
2: Yeah, and so like her legs were up, and he's kind of floating her through the pool. It was insane. But here's the thing: he did this for 2 hours straight.
1: Wow, that's some stamina.
2: Yeah, like. Dedication, endurance.
3: Was she like pregnant or something?
2: No, not at all. Not at all. But I think everybody, was about to get pregnant.
1: Softball,
2: yeah, no,
1: man.
2: It was. That was T-ball right there.
1: Oh, sorry.
2: But it was bad. At one point, Sam was looking at him like, hey, what are you doing? This is ruining everybody's experience.
1: How many people are in the spa?
2: There's like 12 in this room.
1: A good amount of people.
2: Okay.
1: It wasn't just like you and Sam and this couple.
2: No. It was a lot of people, and people started leaving because they weren't stopping. Mm-hmm. Like I said, Sam looked at him. He kind of winked. I was like, whoa, hey, yo.
1: That means
2: hey,
1: they like that
2: yo.
1: Stuff.
2: You and, know, exactly. It's kind of voyeuristic. It was very weird. Mm-hmm. But I was like, don't wink at her. If anything, you dragging me around like that next.
1: Okay.
2: So.
1: No, all right. This went to the place I did not want to. I was,
3: oh my goodness,
1: we were in Palm Springs, my parents, my girlfriend and I, a couple months ago. And we stayed at a beautiful inn and we were like around the fire pit. And there's not many people that stay at this hotel. It's like 15 rooms. And there's a hot tub across the way. And it was actually my mom that's spiked it. And she was like, wait, is she topless?
2: Whoa.
1: To which, like, that, I'm glad it wasn't a trick because I turned around fast. But I was like, oh, she is. And it was this couple that we had since learned snuck into the hotel, like, did not care that we could clearly line of sight see them. They're like maybe 50 feet away from us, and they were like doing a full nude photo shoot.
2: Oh, wow.
1: And then kind of like in the Jordan energy, I looked at Rachel, my girlfriend, and she just goes, no. And I was like, damn. All right.
2: Another one bites the dust.
3: Wow.
1: Baby, when we're grinding, I get so excited. Too Close by Next, if you want to look
2: up. Yes, classic song.
1: XYZ with Eric Zachary. Yeah, if you're a couple, you can kiss, you can hold hands, maybe get close for a second, but like get the room.
2: Chill out.

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1: Are you ready for the test?
2: Yes.
3: Oh, okay. I like that.
2: Let's go.
3: Audrey, are you ready for the test?
4: I mean, you know I'm always a little iffy on the test.
3: You look a little nervy right now.
4: I am a little nervy.
3: Okay. Three pop culture questions.
1: That's right.
3: Jordan's actually at the disadvantage here because these have to do with things we talked about on the show last week when Jordan was in Portugal on his honeymoon.
1: I love a challenge.
3: Yeah, but Audrey, you and I talked about all of these.
1: Audrey, you should be scared right now.
3: Oh, wow. You're not helping. She's like visibly anxious right now.
1: I might bark at you.
3: Oh, my God. This is getting worse.
1: I'm asserting dominance right now.
3: Stop it, Jordan. All right. Three pop culture questions. Audrey and Jordan are playing for you at home, and we'll do the test next.

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1: We call it The Test on XYZ with Eric Zachary. 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It's exactly that. That's a test. Three pop culture trivia questions.
2: Very easy.
1: Yeah. These all have to do with things that are trending in the news, things that we've specifically talked about here on the show. I've been told on multiple occasions I make the questions too hard.
2: You do.
1: So you know what? We went real, are you smarter than a fifth grader on this one? We dumbed them down, all right?
2: I didn't get past fourth.
1: That's a whole different break. All right.
2: Come on, let's start.
1: Audrey, I need some energy from you. I need some big dog energy.
3: Okay.
1: Oh. Tough start. All right, here we go. The test.
3: I'm ready.
1: Question number one. Paramount Animation has announced an upcoming Survivor scripted movie with animals. The film will be based on the long-running reality competition, which just celebrated its 50th season. Who is the long-standing host of Survivor?
3: I knew you were going to ask this, and I cannot remember his
2: name. I can see
3: his
2: face. I have no idea what his name is. Also, isn't that plot just Madagascar?
1: That's what we said last week.
2: Okay, got it. Got it.
3: His last name is, like, said differently than it's spelled.
2: Man.
1: Three.
2: I don't know it, but I know. I could point it out in the lineup.
1: His first name is Jeff.
2: Bridges. No, I'm kidding.
1: All right. 0 points. Jeff Probst.
3: Oh, yeah.
1: Jeff Probst. The longstanding host, executive producer of Survivor, and he's going to executive produce this movie as well.
2: Nice.
1: Just continuing to get his bag.
2: Sick.
1: He's like a dollar store Ryan Seacrest. Question number two.
2: I hope he comes for you.
3: Yeah, that's
1: me
3: crazy.
1: Too, man. I actually have a lot of respect for him. Question two. Brooklyn Beckham just did a DoorDash ad where he seemingly references why he is watching the World Cup games at home and not with his family.
2: Okay.
1: Who he's been publicly fighting with over the last few years.
2: Yeah. Right.
1: Who are Brooklyn Beckham's parents?
2: Jordan.
1: Jordan.
2: Victoria Beckham and David Beckham.
1: There you go.
2: Yes.
1: Odd order. I would have led with David Beckham.
2: Well, I was thinking about the Spice Girls the entire time.
1: Only because Beckham is her last name married
3: in. I just would always go Victoria Beckham first.
1: All right, Audrey, I'll give you a chance at an extra point. What year did they get married?
3: I don't know.
2: Whoa.
1: Okay. You didn't even try.
3: No.
1: 1999, July 4th.
3: I wasn't even born then.
2: Nice. Okay.
1: They're about to celebrate their anniversary right now. All right.
3: Oh, okay.
1: 1 point to Jordan.
2: Let's go.
1: This could be a tiebreaker. Question number three. Audrey, come on.
3: I know.
1: I know the music doesn't help. Question three. Mike Myers is back in the news after the announcement and release of the Shrek 5 trailer. During a recent interview, he also acknowledged that there's a pretty good possibility that he's coming back with Austin Powers 4.
2: Oh, yes.
1: What is Austin Powers' catchphrase?
2: Jordan.
1: Audrey. I'm going to give it to Audrey.
3: I don't remember.
1: Wow. Jordan?
2: Yeah, baby. Groovy, baby.
1: Yeah. There's actually three I would have accepted.
2: Okay.
1: It's yeah, baby, yeah.
2: Yeah.
1: Oh, behave.
2: Oh, behave.
1: Okay. And then I had to Google if I can say this one on the air, but do I make you horny, baby?
2: Do I make you randy, baby?
1: Yeah. All right, Jordan sweeps.
3: Oh, wow.
2: Let's go.
1: This week's XYZ's The Test, all brought to you by Optima Tax Relief.
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12: Tonight, mostly clear, cooler lows in the lower 50s. Then Wednesday, partly sunny, highs around 80. Wednesday night, partly cloudy, lows in the mid 60s. Thursday, partly sunny and hot with highs in the mid 80s.

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1: Gonna be honest, when I read this, you didn't put the exclamation point in pink.
2: That was my fault. Okay. I apologize.
1: I didn't know it was the artist Pink, and I was like, Pink Pays Beach? That's a, where is that?
3: I love that place.
1: Yeah. So the Norwegian volleyball team fined because as a team, they said, hey, this is absurd and just weird that we have to wear bikini bottoms as part of the quote unquote uniform.
3: Yeah. Right.
1: So they said, we're gonna wear like athletic shorts. Mm-hmm. And they got fined 1,500 euros for that.
3: Yes.
1: Yeah. And Pink said, look, this is ridiculous.
3: It's weird.
1: Obviously, in a man's world, it's not okay.
3: Right.
1: So she's coming in to pay the fine so the girls can continue to play and they should be comfortable. That's absurd.
3: Right, exactly. If you want to play in pants, do it. You know?
1: I would like a pants league.
3: Okay, yeah, pants volleyball
1: league. That could be clipped and sound like the opposite of what I'm trying to support right now. You know what? I exactly do not support that message. Great. Pink stepping in to pay the fines for the Norwegian volleyball team.
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1: Google is spending $75 million with A24 Films to further the AI tools that they can use in filmmaking. And I feel like they're going to try to pull the, like, no, this is, like, for good stuff to, like, help with, like, degrading footage or upping quality. And you know, it's not.
2: Yeah. I don't like it. I don't like it at all.
3: Yeah, this feels evil.
1: Well, you say that for anything AI.
3: Well, mind but you, this feels particularly
1: mind
3: evil.
1: You, yesterday there was a brief moment where we thought we messed up audio. And the first person in the room
2: we did
1: suggest
2: mess up audio.
1: AI or was Audrey. 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
1: XYZ with Eric Zachary. I'm so mad that we've been at this studio for 2 months without installing a security system until recently.
2: Okay.
1: Because now I'm catching people doing stuff on the security cameras in real time.
2: Oh, what are you watching?
1: Right before we started recording today, Jordan.
2: Yeah.
1: You made a proclamation to the studio.
2: Yes.
1: Said, hey, the floor by the door is warped. Please make sure you close the door.
2: Yeah,
1: like, This is something we've talked about, but you did it like in an angry dad. No, more of that way. Here is a Ring camera clip of producer Aya looking at the door being open and then walking away from the door being open because she's like, I don't know if it's supposed to be open or not. So not only did she leave it open, she didn't close it.
2: All right. Well, she's getting grounded.
1: Yeah.
2: I got to bring dad back out.
1: We're also in an active fight with the other tenants on the floor that keep locking the elevator.
2: Yeah.
1: In the middle of a business day. Yeah.
2: We have clients. We have people that come up here.
1: My mom got caught in the elevator. It was like noon on a Tuesday.
2: I had to go save her.
1: And so. I'm like, is it not that serious, guys? I don't have that. The front door locks, too.
3: Yeah.
2: They lock it like, I don't know, we need Batman or something. Like, crime is that bad over here.
1: And for anyone that's like trying to play devil's advocate, there's not like a bank on our floor. There's nothing worth robbing.
2: No.
1: Maybe us, but like.
2: Right.
3: But it's, I mean, it's very much it's like, what are you here to take? And also like, I don't know.
1: I think they just don't, they're afraid of people, so they just lock the elevator. But
2: be completely honest, if you want to take some desks from us, like, by all means,
1: we got some chairs.
2: On. I don't want to do an open invitation for crime.
1: Yeah, we got some old koozies with the old logo on them. You let us know. Actually, you know what? I did this on the show 2 weeks ago, and I forgot.
2: Yeah.
1: I was talking about how this actor, I don't even know if I called him an actor, but this actor that we had a horrible interview with last year. Wanted us to interview him again.
2: Right.
1: And I said, I'll dox him if I get like five DMs.
2: There
1: was like 55 people in an hour that were like, to me personally, like, put him out there, dox him.
2: Right.
1: So I'm not going to do that. I still want to be professional, even though it was Jeremy Piven. That said, if you want a koozie, if you want an XYZ koozie, a limited edition.
2: What did that have to do?
1: I'm saying my DMs. My DMs are open.
3: You need to be honest about the DMs, is what you're saying. Yeah. You're saying if I promise.
1: I said
3: koozie,
1: if I promise
3: I
1: something to my audience, I'm going to follow through.
2: Oh my God.
1: If you want an exclusive XYZ with Eric Zachary koozie, and they're nice koozies, we only have a few left, but like the first 10 people to DM me, I'll send you a koozie. All right. Okay. So XYZ content on Instagram or @EricZ. ERIKZ. If you want that koozie, come get it, girl.

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7: Tonight, mostly clear, cooler lows in lower 50s. Then Wednesday, partly sunny, highs around 80. Wednesday night, partly cloudy, lows in the mid 60s. Thursday, partly sunny and hot with highs in the mid 80s.

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6: K94.7 weather. Tonight, mostly clear, cooler lows in lower 50s. Then Wednesday, partly sunny, highs around 80. Wednesday night, partly cloudy, lows in the mid 60s. Thursday, partly sunny and hot with highs in the mid 80s.

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1: Tonight, mostly clear, cooler lows in lower 50s. Then Wednesday, partly sunny, highs around 80. Wednesday night, partly cloudy, lows in the mid 60s. Thursday, partly sunny and hot with highs in the mid 80s.

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5: Tonight, mostly clear, cooler lows in the lower 50s. Then Wednesday, partly sunny, highs around 80. Wednesday night, partly cloudy, lows in the mid-60s. Thursday, partly sunny and hot with highs in the mid-80s.

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Let's get a little bit louder. East Kentucky's hit music. 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
12: Tonight, mostly clear, cooler, lows and lower 50s. Then Wednesday, partly sunny, highs around 80. Wednesday night, partly cloudy, lows in the mid 60s. Thursday, partly sunny and hot with highs in the mid 80s.

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9: K94.7. Tonight, mostly clear, cooler lows and lower 50s. Then Wednesday, partly sunny, highs around 80. Wednesday night, partly cloudy, lows in the mid-60s. Thursday, partly sunny and hot with highs in the mid-80s.

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7: Tonight, mostly clear, cooler lows in lower 50s. Then Wednesday, partly sunny, highs around 80. Wednesday night, partly cloudy, lows in the mid 60s. Thursday, partly sunny and hot with highs in the mid 80s.

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5: Tonight, mostly clear, cooler lows and lower 50s. Then Wednesday, partly sunny, highs around 80. Wednesday night, partly cloudy, lows in the mid 60s. Thursday, partly sunny and hot with highs in the mid 80s.

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4: Tonight, mostly clear, cooler lows in the lower 50s. Then Wednesday, partly sunny, highs around 80. Wednesday night, partly cloudy, lows in the mid 60s. Thursday, partly sunny and hot with highs in the mid 80s.

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6: Tonight, mostly clear, cooler, lows in lower 50s. Then Wednesday, partly sunny, highs around 80. Wednesday night, partly cloudy, lows in the mid 60s. Thursday, partly sunny and hot with highs in the mid 80s.

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8: Tonight, mostly clear, cooler lows in the lower 50s. Then Wednesday, partly sunny, highs around 80. Wednesday night, partly cloudy, lows in the mid-60s. Thursday, partly sunny and hot with highs in the mid-80s.

Heading to class, work, or just cruising down 23? We've got the hits to get you there. East Kentucky's hit music, K94.7.

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12: K94.7 weather. Tonight, mostly clear, cooler, lows in lower 50s. Then Wednesday, partly sunny, highs around 80. Wednesday night, partly cloudy, lows in the mid 60s. Thursday, partly sunny and hot with highs in the mid 80s.

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1: 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I was at the urinal at a public restaurant, and because my wallet and my keys, my phone were in my pocket, when I popped the button, I didn't grab the sides fast enough, and they just dropped
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15: Today, partly sunny, highs around 80. Then tonight, partly cloudy, lows in the mid-50s. Thursday, partly sunny and hot with highs in the mid-80s.

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0: With a look at today's local news, I'm Scott Ratliff reporting. Prestonsburg police say Floyd County grand jury has indicted a Paintsville man in connection with a 2025 crash that later turned deadly. Investigators say 41-year-old Joshua Conley crossed into oncoming traffic while attempting a left turn on U.S. 23 near Town Branch Road on May 20, 2025, causing a head-on collision. Police say 71-year-old Susan Pratt of Kingsport, Tennessee, suffered critical injuries and died months later on September 14th. Authorities allege Conley was under the influence of fentanyl and methamphetamine and failed to yield. He faces charges including vehicular homicide while under the influence and was arrested June 19th in Greenup County. A Belfry teenager is facing multiple charges after Kentucky State Police say he led troopers on two high-speed pursuits in Pike County. Troopers allege 18-year-old Nicholas McCracken drove a black Mercedes at speeds reaching 130 miles per hour on Kentucky 194 and U.S. 119 during incidents early June 22nd. Police say McCracken fled from officers twice and during a second encounter accelerated toward a trooper before swerving away. He's been charged with speeding, reckless driving, wanton endangerment of a police officer, and fleeing or evading police. McCracken was booked into the Pike County Detention Center. West Virginia State Police have arrested 37-year-old Ashley Newsom of Lenore following a bank fraud investigation in Mingo County. Troopers say Newsom allegedly used a victim's bank card information to steal about $18,000 through Cash App. She faces 127 counts of fraudulent use of an access device, along with grand larceny and computer fraud charges. The investigation remains ongoing. And this weekend marks the return of the 30th season of Billie Jean Osborne's Kentucky Opry, performing at the Mountain Arts Center in Prestonsburg. Opening night is this Saturday at 7 p.m. with a Sunday matinee performance at 3 p.m. The show will also feature the area's rising talent, the Kentucky Opry Junior Pros. Tickets are available at MacArts.com or by calling 1-888-MACARTS. That's been a look at today's local news. It's been Scott Ratliff reporting.
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0: And here's a look at today's local funeral announcements. Michael Dow Marcellette, age 57 of Paintsville, passed away on Saturday. There will be no public visitation or funeral at this time. A memorial service will be held at a later date. Phelps and Son Funeral Home caring for these arrangements. Noel Dean Bell, age 78 of Van Leer, passed away on Monday. There will be no public visitation or funeral service at this time. A memorial service will be held at a later date. Phelps and Son Funeral Home caring for these arrangements. Robert Stanley Boogie Burchett, age 72, a flat gap, passed away on Monday. Funeral services will be held Saturday, 11 a.m. at the Christian Union Church, Burial in the Oxshire Holbrook Cemetery at Flat Gap. In lieu of flowers, the family requests memorial contributions be made to the Phelps & Son Funeral Home, who's caring for these arrangements.
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10: Today, partly sunny, highs around 80. Then tonight, partly cloudy, lows in the mid-50s. Thursday, partly sunny and hot with highs in the mid-80s.

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8: Today, partly sunny, highs around 80. Then tonight, partly cloudy, lows in the mid-50s. Thursday, partly sunny and hot with highs in the mid-80s.

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0: morning, everyone. John Miller with the WKLW Early Morning Sports. Well, the Grizzlies have their franchise cornerstone. Memphis selected Duke forward Cameron Boozer with the number 3 pick in last night's NBA draft. Boozer was named the National Player of the Year after he averaged 22.5 points and 10.2 rebounds per game for the Blue Devils. After a couple of trades, the team also selected Mexican forward Kareem Lopez. He averages 11.9 points and 6.1 assists for New Zealand in the NBL. NFL has informed teams that it will not be holding a supplemental draft. The move was announced on Tuesday after former Texas Tech quarterback Brendan Sorensby petitioned the league to hold an optional event. The league officials noted in a letter to Sorensby that the NFL has the sole discretion under the collective bargaining agreement to determine whether a supplemental draft is conducted. Sorensby, he sought special eligibility after the NCAA reportedly declared him permanently ineligible following a gambling investigation. The decision restricts Sorensby from playing in the NFL in 2026, leaving the 27 NFL draft as his next potential route into the league. The Falcons are locking down there a dynamic tight end. Team signed Kyle Pitts to a 3-year extension worth $54 million. ESPN reports $36 million is fully guaranteed. The 25-year-old is now the third highest paid player in his position and was slated to make just over $15 million on the franchise tag this upcoming season. Pitts had almost 90 catches for more than 900 yards last year. Moving to the scoreboard from last night, Major League Baseball, the American League, 11 innings. Houston beat Toronto by a score of 9-7. Yankees 4, Detroit 3. Kansas City down Tampa Bay 12-5. White Sox 2, Cleveland 1. Angels beat Baltimore 5-1. In the National League, Phillies 1 over Washington 14-9. Cubs 9, Mets 6. Milwaukee beat the Reds 2-0. Arizona 4, the Cardinals 3. 10 innings, it was San Diego beating the Braves 7-6. Interleague play, Seattle 3, Pittsburgh 2. Miami beat Texas 6-4. Dodgers 12, Minnesota 3. Boston beat Colorado 5-2. And the Giants beat the A's by a score of 3-1.
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0: Blink 182 and all the small things right here on K94.7 WKLW. Good morning to you. You're up and Adam with Adam. It is going to be a pretty day today. Sunshine in the forecast. Looking for high temperatures right there around 80 degrees. I got a couple announcements from Paintsville Utilities. Due to line maintenance, there's going to be a water outage, a planned water outage today for an area of 581 in Johnson County, beginning at the Thialka Park and going up to Route 993. It will not include Route 993, but it'll be the area of 581 from Thialka Park to the intersection of 993. They say that the water will be off at approximately 8 o'clock this morning and until they're finished with their line maintenance. Now, they say once the services are restored, there will be a boil water advisory issued for that area. Again, Thialka Park on 581 and all the way up 581 to the 993 intersection. And then also, there is a boil water advisory already in effect along Route 825 in Johnson County at Greasy Creek, down to but not including Middle Fork Road. That section is under a boil water advisory. All right, so just keep that in mind. This is K94.7. We got music from Jason Derulo on the way in just a couple minutes.
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0: 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Partly cloudy today with highs in the lower 80s. Tonight, partly cloudy, lows around 55. And Thursday, partly sunny with highs in the mid 80s.

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0: I ain't coming back. That's Morgan Wallen featuring Post Malone right here on K94.7. You're up and Adam with Adam. Good Wednesday morning, 7:34. Got Maroon 5 and Drake and Max McNown all on the way for you.
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15: Partly cloudy today with highs in the lower 80s. Tonight, partly cloudy, lows around 55. And Thursday, partly sunny with highs in the mid-80s.

Ed Sheeran and Shape of You right here on K94.7. Good morning. You're up and Adam with Adam. It is your Wednesday morning edition. A little bit of a flashback for you this morning. 1996. This is Oasis and Wonderwall on K94.7.

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3: The latest finance report filed by In This Together Pact Incorporated continues to show signs of a presidential run for Governor Andy Beshear. Their May report to the Federal Election Commission shows action from states who select delegates early into the 2028 Democratic National Convention. Outside Kentucky, most of Beshear's donors are coming from Iowa, 7 donors reported in South Carolina as well. The largest contribution came from the Democratic Party of New Hampshire to the tune of $25,000. ITT has a budget of just over $1.8 million to start June. Fayette County Public Schools held their monthly media briefing on Tuesday as scrutiny continues over budget shortfalls and Superintendent Dr. Accomplishing saying a lot that we are doing is absolutely either outstanding or extraordinary. He mentioned the board will not address questions on the superintendent on leave in their briefings. Laurel Circuit Judge Michael Caperton has ruled London Mayor Randall Weddle is not a legal candidate for re-election. In his order, Judge Caperton said Weddle does not meet the one-year city residency needed for a campaign, saying Weddle's address is at a Kiwi home, not an East Fifth Street residence that lacked full-time living signs. Weddle's attorney announced they will not appeal the decision. And Eastern Kentucky University's first female president has died. Joanne Glasser passed away Tuesday. Her cause of death hasn't been shared. She ruled over EKU from 2001 until 2007, overseeing the birth of Homeland Security and professional golf management programs, as well as several new facilities and the new campus in Corbin. She was also Bradley University's first female president in Illinois from 2007 until 2015. I'm Lee Mowen.
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4: 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A surge in wealth and in golf's popularity has left many established golf clubs full. 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
6: Partly cloudy today with highs in the lower 80s. Tonight, partly cloudy, lows around 55. And Thursday, partly sunny with highs in the mid 80s.

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11: K94.7 Partly cloudy today with highs in the lower 80s. Tonight, partly cloudy, lows around 55. And Thursday, partly sunny with highs in the mid 80s.

0: With a look at today's local news, I'm Scott Ratliff reporting. Prestonsburg police say Floyd County grand jury has indicted a Paintsville man in connection with a 2025 crash that later turned deadly. Investigators say 41-year-old Joshua Conley crossed into oncoming traffic while attempting a left turn on U.S. 23 near Town Branch Road on May 20, 2025, causing a head-on collision. Police say 71-year-old Susan Pratt of Kingsport, Tennessee, suffered critical injuries and died months later on September 14th. Authorities allege Conley was under the influence of fentanyl and methamphetamine and failed to yield. He faces charges including vehicular homicide while under the influence and was arrested June 19th in Greenup County. A Belfry teenager is facing multiple charges after Kentucky State Police say he led troopers on two high-speed pursuits in Pike County. Troopers allege 18-year-old Nicholas McCracken drove a black Mercedes at speeds reaching 130 miles per hour on Kentucky 194 and U.S. 119 during incidents early June 22nd. Police say McCracken fled from officers twice and during a second encounter accelerated toward a trooper before swerving away. He's been charged with speeding, reckless driving, wanton endangerment of a police officer, and fleeing or evading police. McCracken was booked into the Pike County Detention Center. West Virginia State Police have arrested 37-year-old Ashley Newsom of Lenoir following a bank fraud investigation in Mingo County. Troopers say Newsom allegedly used a victim's bank card information to steal about $18,000 through Cash App. She faces 127 counts of fraudulent use of an access device, along with grand larceny and computer fraud charges. The investigation remains ongoing. And this weekend marks the return of the 30th season of Billie Jean Osborne's Kentucky Opry, performing at the Mountain Arts Center in Prestonsburg. Opening night is this Saturday at 7 p.m. with a Sunday matinee performance at 3 p.m. The show will also feature the area's rising talent, the Kentucky Opry Junior Pros. Tickets are available at MacArts.com or by calling 1-888-MACARTS. That's been a look at today's local news. It's been Scott Ratliff reporting.
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0: And here's a look at today's local funeral announcements. Michael Dow Marcellette, age 57, of Paintsville, passed away on Saturday. There will be no public visitation or funeral at this time. A memorial service will be held at a later date. Phelps & Son Funeral Home caring for these arrangements. Noel Dean Bell, age 78, of Van Leer, passed away on Monday. There will be no public visitation or funeral service at this time. A memorial service will be held at a later date. Phelps & Son Funeral Home caring for these arrangements. Robert Stanley Boogie Burchett, age 72 of Flat Gap, passed away on Monday. Funeral services will be held Saturday, 11 a.m. at the Christian Union Church, burial in the Oxshire Holbrook Cemetery at Flat Gap. In lieu of flowers, the family requests memorial contributions be made to the Phelps & Son Funeral Home, who's caring for these arrangements.
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8: Partly cloudy today with highs in the lower 80s. Tonight, partly cloudy, lows around 55. And Thursday, partly sunny with highs in the mid 80s.

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14: Partly cloudy today with highs in the lower 80s. Tonight, partly cloudy, lows around 55. And Thursday, partly sunny with highs in the mid 80s.

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13: weather. Partly cloudy today with highs in the lower 80s. Tonight, partly cloudy, lows around 55. And Thursday, partly sunny with highs in the mid 80s.

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11: Partly cloudy today with highs in the lower 80s. Tonight, partly cloudy, lows around 55. And Thursday, partly sunny with highs in the mid 80s.

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3: A Laurel County judge has officially blocked the mayor of London from running for re-election. The court ruled that Randall Weddle failed to meet the one-year city residency requirement after investigators proved he actually lives in a larger home in Keevy. Weddle says he will not appeal the decision, but intends to finish the remainder of his term. Shelby County residents are organizing against a massive natural gas pipeline proposed by Texas Gas. The project would cut through working-class farms sitting on unstable sinkholes. Locals fear the shifting terrain could cause deadly explosions. Advocates are accusing the corporation of putting rural communities at risk for profit while refusing to pay for any property damages. Local governments in central Kentucky are taking action to block corporate data centers from invading their rural communities. The Woodford County Fiscal Court unanimously approved measures to draft legislation banning the massive facilities. Leaders say the moratorium is crucial to protecting vital agricultural land and preserving the local water supply from outside investors looking to exploit the region. More than 400 workers at primary care centers of Eastern Kentucky are becoming owners of the organization. The healthcare facility is transitioning to an employee stock ownership model rather than selling out to private equity. The CEO says it's only fitting to reward the staff who built the company from the ground up and empower them to continue serving the community. And the Kentucky Department of Revenue will completely pause operations for 9 days this August. The shutdown is required to upgrade the state's tax portal and add 5 new categories, including rental ride shares and sports wagering. Officials are urging citizens to handle any pending business before the system goes offline August 5th. Services will resume August 14th. I'm Travis Laird.
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7: Partly cloudy today with highs in the lower 80s. Tonight, partly cloudy, lows around 55. And Thursday, partly sunny with highs in the mid 80s.

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8: Partly cloudy today with highs in the lower 80s. Tonight, partly cloudy, lows around 55. And Thursday, partly sunny with highs in the mid-80s.

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0: Partly cloudy today with highs in the lower 80s. Tonight, partly cloudy, lows around 55. And Thursday, partly sunny with highs in the mid 80s.

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6: Partly cloudy today with highs in the lower 80s. Tonight, partly cloudy, lows around 55. And Thursday, partly sunny with highs in the mid 80s.

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1: It couldn't have been an easy list to make. What with all those choices? Mick Jagger revealing his favorite Rolling Stones projects.
2: During a conversation with the Today Show, the singer was asked what his favorite Stones album is, which he said he thinks Sticky Fingers is really good. He then admitted that he also thinks Beggar's Banquet and Hackney Diamonds are good albums, too. When asked about his favorite song, Jagger said there are hundreds of songs in different styles, so it's difficult to choose. The Rolling Stones' new album, Foreign Tongues, will be out July the 10th. I'm Mark Mayfield.
1: A not guilty plea from comedian Carlos Mencia, who faces a dozen felony tax-related charges.
3: Even though Carlos Mencia pleaded not guilty, his lawyer admitted to the judge in court that Mencia hasn't paid his taxes, and that's bad, but they're going to fix it. The comedian's accused of failing to report $8.7 million in personal and business income from 2019 to 2024, and the LA County DA says Mencia was sent 78 delinquency notices by the Franchise Tax Board. Mencia was arrested last week and apparently spent the weekend in jail. He's due back in court August 14th and faces a maximum of 11 years in prison if convicted. I'm Jason Athenson.
1: And Olivia Rodrigo has announced her inaugural Daisy Chain Fields Festival. It features an all-female lineup, including Chaperone, Cat's Eye, and Stevie Nicks. It'll take place August 28th in Irvine, California. That's Entertainment. I'm Daria Albinger.
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15: Partly cloudy today with highs in the lower 80s. Tonight, partly cloudy, lows around 55. And Thursday, partly sunny with highs in the mid 80s.

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3: A Laurel County judge has officially blocked the mayor of London from running for re-election. The court ruled that Randall Weddle failed to meet the one-year city residency requirement after investigators proved he actually lives in a larger home in Keevy. Weddle says he will not appeal the decision, but intends to finish the remainder of his term. Shelby County residents are organizing against a massive natural gas pipeline proposed by Texas Gas. The project would cut through working-class farms sitting on unstable sinkholes. Locals fear the shifting terrain could cause deadly explosions. Advocates are accusing the corporation of putting rural communities at risk for profit while refusing to pay for any property damages. Local governments in central Kentucky are taking action to block corporate data centers from invading their rural communities. The Woodford County Fiscal Court unanimously approved measures to draft legislation banning the massive facilities. Leaders say the moratorium is crucial to protecting vital agricultural land and preserving the local water supply from outside investors looking to exploit the region. More than 400 workers at primary care centers of Eastern Kentucky are becoming owners of the organization. The healthcare facility is transitioning to an employee stock ownership model rather than selling out to private equity. The CEO says it's only fitting to reward the staff who built the company from the ground up and empower them to continue serving the community. And the Kentucky Department of Revenue will completely pause operations for 9 days this August. The shutdown is required to upgrade the state's tax portal and add 5 new categories, including rental ride shares and sports wagering. Officials are urging citizens to handle any pending business before the system goes offline August 5th. Services will resume August 14th. I'm Travis Laird.
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8: Partly cloudy today with highs in the lower 80s. Tonight, partly cloudy, lows around 55. And Thursday, partly sunny with highs in the mid 80s.

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11: 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Partly cloudy today with highs in the lower 80s. Tonight, partly cloudy, lows around 55. And Thursday, partly sunny with highs in the mid 80s.

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17: Partly cloudy today with highs in the lower 80s. Tonight, partly cloudy, lows around 55. And Thursday, partly sunny with highs in the mid 80s.

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1: K94.7 weather. Partly cloudy today with highs in the lower 80s. Tonight, partly cloudy, lows around 55. And Thursday, partly sunny with highs in the mid 80s.

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9: K94.7. Partly cloudy today with highs in the lower 80s. Tonight, partly cloudy, lows around 55. And Thursday, partly sunny with highs in the mid 80s.

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3: The latest finance report filed by In This Together Pact Incorporated continues to show signs of a presidential run for Governor Andy Beshear. Their May report to the Federal Election Commission shows action from states who select delegates early into the 2028 Democratic National Convention. Outside Kentucky, most of Beshear's donors are coming from Iowa. 7 donors reported in South Carolina as well. The largest contribution came from the Democratic Party of New Hampshire to the tune of $25,000. ITT has a budget of just over $1.8 million to start June. Fayette County Public Schools held their monthly media briefing on Tuesday as scrutiny continues over budget shortfalls and Superintendent Don.

0: Dr. Demetrius Liggins. Acting Superintendent Bill Bradford is focusing on what they're accomplishing, saying a lot that we are doing is absolutely either outstanding or extraordinary. He mentioned the board will not address questions on the superintendent on leave in their briefings. Laurel Circuit Judge Michael Caperton has ruled London Mayor Randall Weddle is not a legal candidate for re-election. In his order, Judge Caperton said Weddle does not meet the one-year city residency needed for a campaign, saying Weddle's address is at a Kiwi home, not an East Fifth Street residence that lacked full-time living signs. Weddle's attorney announced they will not appeal the decision. And Eastern Kentucky University's first female president has died. Joanne Glasser passed away Tuesday. Her cause of death hasn't been shared. She ruled over EKU from 2001 until 2007, overseeing the birth of Homeland Security and professional golf management programs, as well as several new facilities and a new campus in Corbin. She was also Bradley University's first female president in Illinois from 2007 until 2015. I'm Lee Mowen.
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5: Partly cloudy today with highs in the lower 80s. Tonight, partly cloudy, lows around 55. And Thursday, partly sunny with highs in the mid 80s.

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2: 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Today is Wednesday the 24th, and Derek Holbrook is turning 44 today in Tudor Key. 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
4: This afternoon, mostly sunny, highs in the mid-80s. Tonight, partly cloudy, lows in the mid-50s. Then Thursday, partly sunny and hot with highs in the mid-80s.

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11: This afternoon, mostly sunny, highs in the mid 80s. Tonight, partly cloudy, lows in the mid 50s. Then Thursday, partly sunny and hot with highs in the mid 80s.

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1: I feel good. That is Pitbull to begin On the Go with O on this Wednesday afternoon. And we got some more hits coming with some Justin Timberlake, Tanner Adele. Then in just a little bit, we got some National What Day Fun here for On the Go with O right here on K94.7. I got the-

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6: This afternoon, mostly sunny, highs in the mid-80s. Tonight, partly cloudy, lows in the mid-50s. Then Thursday, partly sunny and hot with highs in the mid-80s.

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0: 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It's National What Day with O.
1: That's right. It is time for National What Day here for On the Go with O this afternoon. And it is Swim a Lap Day. My pool is still kind of cold, so won't be celebrating that one. Maybe somebody else will. It is National Parchment Day, as in parchment paper. It is National Bake Well Tart Day. National Pralines Day. National Patch Day, as in a patch on your shirt, your hat, something like that. Actually, had a jean jacket made for a concert I went to in March and had patches all over it. It was awesome. Then International Fairy Day. It's National Upcycling Day. It is Celebration of the Senses Day, as in the five senses. It is International Day of Women in Diplomacy. So I'm thinking of the other word that goes with that. It is also National Relationship Equality Day. It is Cat World Dominion Day. I can see my cat wanting to celebrate that. And it is Midsummer Day. So whether you're celebrating by thinking about your five senses, maybe you are getting a new patch for your jacket, or you are swimming a lap in a pool, it is always fun to celebrate National What Day. We got some great music coming up right after this break, so stay tuned for that here on K94.7.
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8: This afternoon, mostly sunny, highs in the mid-80s. Tonight, partly cloudy, lows in the mid-50s. Then Thursday, partly sunny and hot with highs in the mid-80s.

The most music for your afternoon drive. 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

Hold on, Wilson Phillips, to begin the 4 o'clock hour here for On the Go with O this afternoon. We got some great songs coming up during this hour, starting with the Jonas Brothers, then some Taylor Swift right here, K94.7. We go

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8: This afternoon, mostly sunny, highs in the mid-80s. Tonight, partly cloudy, lows in the mid-50s. Then Thursday, partly sunny and hot with highs in the mid-80s.

Homewrecker from Somber there. We now got some Bella Kay before we dive in to your afternoon news here for On the Go with O. You're listening to K94.7.

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1: With your local news update, I'm Matt Johnson. A Harlan County drug investigation led to a foot chase and arrest on Monday in the Kaywood community. Deputies were conducting an investigation near a church when Sean Stewart ran from officers. After a short chase, officers arrested Stewart and said they found suspected fentanyl, meth, suboxone, and drug paraphernalia. He faces multiple charges, including drug possession, resisting arrest, and fleeing police. Former clients of attorney Eric C. Kahn are being warned about a phone scam targeting Social Security recipients. Advocates say scammers are posing as Social Security employees and trying to obtain personal information. Free legal help is available for former Kahn clients who are still going through disability redetermination hearings. A Johnson County man has been arrested in connection with a deadly crash in Prestonsburg. Authorities say 42-year-old Joshua Conley of Paintsville is charged with vehicular homicide, DUI, and driving on a suspended license. Investigators say he was under the influence during a 2025 crash on U.S. 23 that later claimed the life of 71-year-old Susan Pratt of Tennessee. Conley is being held in the Big Sandy Regional Detention Center. The Letcher Volunteer Fire Department is back in operation a year after financial problems forced a shutdown. Officials say all three stations are now open, bills are being paid, and the department now has 14 members on its roster. An investigation into former ambulance operator Sean Gilley remains ongoing, and the department is still unable to access some state funding while the investigation continues. 498.9 WSIP, I'm Matt Johnson.
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4: This afternoon, mostly sunny, highs in the mid-80s. Tonight, partly cloudy, lows in the mid-50s. Then Thursday, partly sunny and hot with highs in the mid-80s.

0: If it's being talked about, we're talking about it now. It's Entertainment E! 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
1: Another Blair Witch Project is on the way.
2: I'm so sorry.
3: A reboot of the found footage film is going to hit theaters September the 24th, 2027. The film is being backed by Lionsgate, with plot details being kept under wraps. The original Blair Witch Project was released in 1999 and is considered one of the most successful indie films ever, bringing in almost $250 million at the global box office. It followed three student filmmakers who go missing while making a movie about the legend of the Blair Witch. I'm Mark Mayfield.
1: The man accused of fatally stabbing actor James Hardy has been found mentally unfit for trial.
4: A judge made the ruling on Monday after 44-year-old Michael Gledhill underwent a competency hearing. Gledhill did not appear in court. Based on a psychiatrist's report, the judge ruled Gledhill was not fit to stand trial and ordered that psychotropic medication be administered. The 81-year-old Handy, who appeared in Jumanji and Top Gun Maverick, was in a relationship with Gledhill's mother. He was stabbed to death outside of her home in Tarzana on June 3rd. Gledhill remains behind bars on more than $2 million bail. His next court date is July 14th. I'm Daniel Martindale. It's a grain in my system.
1: It runs in my blood. And Shinedown frontman Brent Smith is homeless by choice. He tells the Rock 30 podcast he just prefers a nomadic lifestyle and he sees no need to put down roots right now. The band is on the road. And that's entertainment. I'm Daria Albinger.
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19: This afternoon, mostly sunny, highs in the mid-80s. Tonight, partly cloudy, lows in the mid-50s. Then Thursday, partly sunny and hot with highs in the mid-80s.

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American Girls there. That is Harry Styles to begin the 5 o'clock hour here for On the Go with O this afternoon. Got an hour left in the show, and we will sadly not have Split Second today. But I do got some local announcements coming up in just a little bit. But first, we got Baby Doll, then Closer, right here on K94.7.

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0: That is Birds of a Feather from Billie Eilish there. And I got a quick local announcement to go over before we take a short break and get to In the Know with O. So our local announcement is due to main line maintenance, although no contamination has been confirmed. Painesville Utilities has issued a voluntary water advisory for the following areas, beginning at the Theatrical Park on Kentucky Route 581 up to but not including Kentucky Route 993. This advisory is being issued as a precautionary measure and is in effect until further notice. Again, a boil water advisory beginning at the Theatrical Park on Kentucky Route 581 up to but not including Kentucky Route 993. So that is our local announcement for this afternoon. After this short break, we will hear 1,000 Miles from Vanessa Carlton, then get closer to In the Know with O right here, K94.7.
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0: This afternoon, mostly sunny, highs in the mid-80s. Tonight, partly cloudy, lows in the mid-50s. Then Thursday, partly sunny and hot with highs in the mid-80s.

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0: It's In the Know with O.
2: That's right. It is time for In the Know with O, where I give you three fast facts, give you kind of what's going through my head, and then we take a short break and get back to the hits. So for today, they're around summer, mostly, is what they're about. And our first one is, in the summer heat, the iron in France's Eiffel Tower expands, making the tower grow more than 6 inches. I wonder how that can be, like, said to be structurally sound if it changes sizes in a way. I don't know. But found that interesting there. Then our second fact is popsicles, which we all know and love as a favorite summer treat, was accidentally invented by an 11-year-old boy in San Francisco in 1905. He left a glass of soda sitting outside, and by the next morning, the soda had frozen. So he took this to an amusement park and began selling it in New Jersey. And in the U.S., cherry was the number one flavor. Did he invent it during the summer? No. But now we know how it works, so it can become a summer treat there. Then our third fact is, between Memorial Day and Labor Day, Americans eat over 7 billion hot dogs in that time frame a year, which I guess I can see, because I think of, like, in that time frame, you think of summer cookouts, and you got the 4th of July cookout, and everything revolves around roasting hot dogs and marshmallows and making s'mores. So I can see that fact coming true. I like it, as I do like roasting hot dogs and making s'mores. So that, I get it. But that is our three facts there for In the Know with O this afternoon. Got a short break, then we will come back to the hits as we get closer to that 6 o'clock hour here on K94.7.
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0: That's it for On the Go with O this afternoon. Hope everyone has a fantastic evening. And tomorrow is Throwback Thursday, so you got to listen in tomorrow. It is the best day of the week, my favorite day of the week. As Adam tells a lot of people, I am the happiest on Thursdays. 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
0: This afternoon, mostly sunny, highs in the mid-80s. Tonight, partly cloudy, lows in the mid-50s. Then Thursday, partly sunny and hot with highs in the mid-80s.

0: And in McCreary County, back in April, 60-year-old Gene Cooper was found unresponsive at his home in the Strunk community. Cooper was later determined to have died from being physically beaten, and his death was ruled a homicide. Now, Kentucky State Police say 58-year-old Billy Prophet has been taken into custody after being located in North Carolina. He faces manslaughter charges and is awaiting extradition back to Kentucky. All the signals are continuing to point towards a presidential run for Kentucky Governor Andy Beshear. Lee Mowen has more.
1: The latest finance report filed by In This Together PAC Incorporated continues to show signs of a presidential run for Governor Andy Beshear. Their May report to the Federal Election Commission shows action from states who select delegates early into the 2028 Democratic National Convention. Outside Kentucky, most of Beshear's donors are coming from Iowa. Seven donors were also reported in South Carolina. The largest contribution so far has come from the Democratic Party of New Hampshire to the tune of $25,000. ITT has a budget of just over $1.8 million to start June. I'm Lee Mowen.
0: The Eastern Kentucky University community is mourning the loss of the university's first ever female president. Joanne Glasser served as president of EKU from 2001 to 2007, and during her time as president, EKU launched several new and distinctive academic programs, including one of the nation's few PGA-accredited professional golf management programs, as well as baccalaureate and graduate programs in homeland security. Glasser died on Tuesday, but no details on her cause of death have been released. I'm Joe Lincoln.
2: This is the Kentucky News Network.
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6: Tonight, partly cloudy, lows the mid at 50s. Then Thursday, partly sunny and hot, highs in the mid 80s. Thursday night, partly cloudy, lows in the lower 60s.

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5: Tonight, partly cloudy, lows the mid at 50s. Then Thursday, partly sunny and hot, highs in the mid 80s. Thursday night, partly cloudy, lows in the lower 60s.

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11: Tonight, partly cloudy, lows the mid at 50s. Then Thursday, partly sunny and hot, highs in the mid 80s. Thursday night, partly cloudy, lows in the lower 60s.

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1: I have breaking news, you guys.
2: Cannonball!
1: What do you mean? What? No. This is serious, Jordan. Okay. As journalists on the show,
2: sure.
1: There is a missing giraffe. Gracie the giraffe has disappeared from a ranch in Texas.
2: Aww. How do you... First of all, why do people have giraffes? Second of all, that's a big animal.
1: About 100 miles north of San Antonio, there's a ranch that I guess like people collect these exotic Central African animals. And there's two giraffes and one disappeared. And they're actively trying to find Gracie. And I don't know how you lose a whole giraffe.
2: This has got to be the most fun game of I Spy.
1: There's a $5,000 reward. Part of me is like, even if you find Gracie, how do you coax a giraffe to come with you?
3: She's only three.
1: Like, you can't just put like a leash on a giraffe. Where do you attach it?
2: How do you lose a giraffe?
1: The search is on. They call it a manhunt for Gracie right now. The ranch also is the home to a couple hundred animals, including impalas. I don't know what that is. Nubian ibexes. What is that?
2: Eric learns animals on XYZ.
1: And antelope. I know what that is.
2: Okay.
1: Wait, that's not, no, cantaloupe is what I'm thinking of.
2: That's a fruit.
1: Yeah. What's an ibex? Hang on. I'm Googling. Oh, wow. They look.

0: They're kind of like yams. All right. It's XYZ with Eric Zachary. If you see a giraffe, you know who to call.
1: Do you know what a yam is?
0: $5,000 reward. Is that also food?
1: Oh, my God, Eric.

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1: 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Netflix continuing their voyage into gaming.
2: I'm so excited for this.
1: I'm glad you are, because I think it's the dumbest thing to try to have video games on a streamer. There's no controller.
3: You have to use your remote control
2: to play. Like, there's an app, and you can use your phone to play.
3: Oh, right. Great. Even better.
1: So they've set the release for this new immersive horror video game called Unhinged.
2: Yes. It's called Unhinged. It's launching June 30th. It's starring Zoe Kravitz and Sadie Sink as the two main female characters.
1: With the voices.
2: Yeah, the voice actors. And then Troy Baker, who is apparently a very well-renowned video game voice actor.
1: I didn't know the name, but yeah, he's like the deep voice on like a lot of like Mortal Kombat or like Lego Batman or whatever it may be.
2: So there are two options to play the game. You can play the game on like a story mode where you can't die, but then there's also a standard mode where it's based on your reflexes and it plays more like a video game.
1: This is where I have an issue, because like there's no controller, so like your reflex to hit play?
2: You've never played a phone game?
1: It's not the same thing. Is this on the phone or is it
2: you can use your phone. You watch it on the TV and you use your phone as a controller.
1: Oh, okay.
2: Which, if you're like me, you have a little controller thingy that goes over your phone so that you can use your phone as a controller.
1: No, I retract what I said. I didn't realize there was like some version of an actual reactive remote like for this game.
2: Yeah, it's an app that you can download apparently, and then you scan a QR code that syncs with the game.
3: Too many steps.
2: I'm excited. We have
1: a Switch.
3: Yeah, seriously. Yeah. Just play some real video games.
1: No, I mean, it's cool. It's cool that they have major names attached to it. And they've had a couple games on Netflix. I know that. But like, I just get reminded, Audrey, you probably don't remember this, but Jordan, remember like back in like mid-2000s when they would try to add like little like bonus games on DVDs?
3: Yeah, yeah. Uh-huh. Or like you could play games at like the hotel.
1: Yeah, yeah. But no, not even that. I'm talking about like on a DVD, like it was like part of the menu. You could
3: Yeah.
1: But it really wasn't playing anything. It was like next or left or right.
3: And like bonus features.
2: I think those were fun, but I guess I was also probably 4.
3: So. Yeah, that's fair.
1: Just digging the knife in. XYZ with their Zachary. Netflix. Their new immersive horror video game called Unhinged. It's coming out soon. It's XYZ.
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10: Tonight, partly cloudy, lows the mid at 50s. Then Thursday, partly sunny and hot, highs in the mid 80s. Thursday night, partly cloudy, lows in the lower 60s.

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1: Jimmy Kimmel is taking a summer sabbatical, and this time he's explaining it's on his own accord.
2: I will be taking the next 2 months off, this time voluntarily.
1: Obviously, referencing the time that he came off the air when
3: he was being
1: quote unquote investigated.
4: It's on him.
1: What he said about Trump. Yeah.
4: Yeah. This time he's doing it all himself. But he said that he is not only going on a break, but also having Rosie O'Donnell, Trump's favorite person, fill in for him. So I can only imagine what is going to happen over the course of the next few months.
1: Yeah. I saw a lot of the comments. Like, there's a lot of people that don't understand, like, talk show hosts take breaks. Like, they go on breaks regularly.
4: Yeah,
1: but there's like comment sections. They're like, finally, they kicked him out. And it's like, that's not what's happening.
4: Not,
1: he's taking his summer vacation for, like, I think he's at 20 seasons or just under.
4: Sure.
1: Yeah. Every year he takes the summer off.
4: Yeah. Right, right. But I just don't think people understand how interesting it's going to get, because, like, politics aside, like, Rosie O'Donnell and the president, Trump, have had such a storied history
1: even before he was president.
4: Yeah, exactly. So it'll be interesting.
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1: She's fixing her blouse right now.
2: I can't.
1: Okay. Mom's hot take. It's XYZ with Eric Zachary. Yeah, don't look, Jordan.
2: No, I'm not.
1: My mom's in studio today, and Jordan has his hand up like, can't look. Don't look. Mom, leave it.
2: Oh, my God.
3: I want the button buttoned.
1: Okay. Today on Mom's
3: Hot.
1: Today on Mom's Hot Take. She's done, Jordan. You can put your hand up.
2: Okay, thank you.
1: What did you want to talk about, Mom?
3: I want to be a TikTok influencer.
1: Okay. Great. My mom wants to be a TikTok star, and she talked to one of our label friends.
3: Yes.
1: And now she's convinced.
2: And now she's in it. She's got a career.
1: The next big thing.
3: He made his mom money.
1: Yeah.
3: Hello. He made his mom money by helping her.
2: Say it a third time.
1: I got what you're trying to say. We'll work on it. All right. Mom's hot take on her becoming an influencer next on XYZ.
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11: Tonight, partly cloudy, lows the mid at 50s. Then Thursday, partly sunny and hot, highs in the mid 80s. Thursday night, partly cloudy, lows in the lower 60s.

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1: My mom wants to be an influencer, and I know what you're thinking.
2: In the worst way.
1: Okay. Who taught you in the worst way? I know what you're thinking. We call it Mom's Hot Take. She's already an influencer. She is.
2: No. No one's sending me stuff.
1: Radio's not good enough. So right now, TikTok, we have at Mom's Hot Take.
2: I want stuff. I will try it out for you.
3: No. Okay. First of all, I don't think you should ever be that thirsty.
1: Desperate, yeah.
3: Yeah. For anything. Don't ever.
2: I'm glazing people.
1: What?
2: I'm glazing
1: people. No. All right. Hold it together. My mom, So we had a couple artists come through the studio, right? And we have a really good friend of ours that works for a music label. And he is actively working on getting his mom to be called music promo influencer.
2: Right.
1: So it's the idea of like using certain sounds that are trending and maybe people, you know, give you a little kickback. Maybe they don't.
2: And I went down her rabbit hole.
1: Okay.
2: Well,
1: Jordan.
2: The rabbit hole of becoming a TikTok influencer.
3: Yeah, yeah. Uh-huh. So, and what'd you find?
1: So what kind of music do you want to promote, Mom? Oh.
2: Top music, pop music.
1: All right. Follow my mom for more tips. Who's trending right now in pop music, Mom?
2: Olivia Dean.
1: Okay.
3: Olivia Dean.
2: I like her.
3: Yeah, she's really good. Yeah, she's really like good.
1: Her. All right.
3: Yeah.
1: You think you could break her as an artist?
2: Sure. I could glaze.
3: She's not quite there yet, but with
1: Mom,
3: your help.
1: Stop saying glaze, please. I just need you.
2: I think you didn't know that I knew that.
3: I don't think you do know it.
1: Okay. What kind of products do you feel like you could test out and show people as an influencer?
2: Older people makeup.
1: What makes makeup old versus young?
2: Because skin types change. So you have drier skin when you get older.
1: So name some brands. What are you thinking?
2: Oh, L'Oreal, CoverGirl,
3: Maybelline.
2: Maybelline. I love food. I think cupcakes.
3: Send her meals.
1: I think right now, if you just want to go follow my mom, she'd be thrilled.
3: Oh, yeah. Seriously.
1: Yeah.
3: Seriously.
1: At Mom's Hot Take on Instagram and TikTok. We're going to work on actively creating your influencer.
2: You know, she got to quit her part-time job because she got some money from her son.
1: You're talking about my friend's mom.
2: Yeah.
3: All right. So when you get food on the internet, that's more Facebook Marketplace.
2: Factor.
3: That's
2: I
3: not.
2: Love Factor.
3: Mom, you want like the meal plan service?
2: Sure, that'd be great.
1: My mom's gonna be out here like Blue Chew is. Pretty- Jesus. All right, Mom's Hot Take. It's all brought to you.
2: I have dogs. Chewy, BarkBox.
1: It's all brought to you.
2: I'll put out good content.
1: T-Mobile. It's better over here. Find out how at T-Mobile.com/magenta status.
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1: 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I'm from the dirty, but that Chico nice. Y'all call it a moment, I call it life.